that is the first number one on the country chart for Taylor Swift in the last 13 years. It's been 13 years back in that top spot, though. I knew it, I knew you. It's Electric 94.9 at the Tri-Cities Hit Music Station with Post and Morgan Wallen.

going to race in a couple weeks here. Actually, less than a couple weeks on September 19th, the BMS Night Race. Brad Pitt is going to be there in town. He's Grand Marshal, Bass Pro at Night Race. It's electric.

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8: Sun and 88 tomorrow. More sun. It's going to be 89 on Thursday. Till Frick 94.9 and midnight sun from Zara Larson.

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4: 5 biggest songs are on. It's still been Choosing Texas. Mel Langley in the number 1 spot. We'll find out who lands in there coming up in a few minutes. Malcolm

0: Austin's still a lefty, number four on the countdown. He left Frick 94.9. Trisha, thanks for listening in Abingdon. So you're trying to put your friends on this new Temper City.
1: I have no clue what I'm talking about. 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
0: Yeah, I'm going to fix that. It's called Self-Aware at number three tonight. Here you go.

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2: Still number one tonight, still massive. Choosing Texas. Once again, Tracy back in the number one spot tonight.

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Back in the morning, coming up 6 to 10 tomorrow for Wednesday. Birthday shout-outs at 6:50 also.

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for this week's Electric 94.9's Friday Night Game of the Week, presented by Kia of Johnson City. So we put it out there about a month ago on socials. Where should we go for up to Tri-Cities all fall? The biggest by far, the most request was Hampton. So this Friday, we will be in Hampton, taking on Happy Valley. 6 to 8, Hampton. Friday Night Game of the Week on Electric.

Literally 2 weeks left of fall, 2 weeks from today. Actually, no, 2 weeks left of summer, 2 weeks from today, fall kicks off. We've got the NFL back tomorrow, college football, high school football is back on the Tri-Cities. Best time of the year. It's Electric. Yes.

0: prison that you find out that Brad Pitt's going to be in Bristol and going to be the Grand Marshal for the night race at BMS coming up on the 19th. That's a must-in.
1: Obviously, yes.
0: It's all it takes. 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

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We'll get to Gracie Abrams, Hit the Wall, Midnight Sun from Zara Larsson, Harry Styles coming up too. This is Justin Bieber and Daisies.

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somber. 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Full hour nonstop music's on two tonight with Teddy Swims coming up right after Shaboozy.

0: Hey, I'm for Justin Bieber. Teddy Swims in less than 10 minutes. Also, Tame Impala's new and Losers coming up next, too.
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And coming up Wednesday morning, we'll do a wonderful Women's Wednesday. 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

0: Electric 94.9. It's what we call a wonderful Women's Wednesday. And I'll start with some good news. Ripley's Aquarium, you know the one up in Gatlinburg. You've probably been there a few times. Sevierville Pigeon Forge, Gatlinburg. But this one is in Myrtle Beach. Now, if you're from here, you've been to Myrtle Beach on vacation too, and you've probably visited the Ripley's Aquarium there in Myrtle Beach. Well, they're celebrating a penguin baby boom because five African penguin chicks just hatched. That brings this year's total to seven baby penguins, and they're calling the group the Lucky Seven. The African penguins, they're critically endangered, so this is a big deal. And having seven successful hatchlings is really important for their conservation. The oldest two chicks, named Vic and Shell, and the five newest chicks have not been named yet. So I'm excited to see where these things go. I might have to take a trip down to Myrtle Beach just to check out these little baby penguins.
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0: It's Electric 94.9. I've never said this, but it used to be, and I think mostly smokers started this, that it looked cool if you smoked. I've never thought that. Smoking killed both my parents. So I'm still a little angry at that. But according to new research, to back this up, smoking leads to increased loneliness. So you become more lonely. And it isn't just because you were already lonely. That's mean. It says that suggested studies say loneliness led to an uptake of smoking. But this new research analyzed data from over 50,000 people, and they measured how lonely smokers and non-smokers felt over time. Current smokers were found to be lonelier than non-smokers, no matter the age, no matter the gender. And smokers also experience larger increases in loneliness over time. And I wonder if that's because a lot of times with smokers, you have to smoke by yourself because people don't want it on your clothes, on their clothes. They don't want to smell like it. They don't want to breathe it in. So maybe you just start to drift at that point. And then people, they also, if you smoke in the house or in your car, they don't want to smell that either. So it might just be that, but I don't know. They say there's no clear explanation, and that's just me hypothesizing. Experts say smoking may damage psychosocial health. I had to sound that out of my head first. And smoking bans and restrictions, they also limit smokers' ability to participate in social activities, because if you want to smoke, you can't go because it's banned. So if I can just suggest anything to you, if you have kids, stop smoking for them. And not necessarily because of the secondhand thing, but because you'll be around longer. Trust me, that's the hardest part, is losing your parents to smoke, something they could have quit.
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14: Traffic.
15: I don't see any traffic as of yet this morning. Yesterday, 26 was nasty. Today's high going to be 88, tonight 65. Tomorrow, we'll see 90. Rain will move into the forecast by Thursday. We're

0: It's Electric 94.9. You got your boy Izzy. Do you remember yesterday? We were talking about smoking and how it makes you lonelier. And this is nothing related. It's just the band's name is the Chainsmokers. They had a show Friday in San Jose, and like 14 people went to the hospital. There's a bunch of reasons why, but several of the victims were said to have suffered from, quote, suspected alcohol intoxication and drug-related issues. It's not clear how many, though. And it seems like it's becoming a habit. Last month, 7 people ended up in the emergency room after a flight broke out. I'm sorry, not a flight. A fight broke out at the Chainsmokers show at the Palm Springs Air Museum. The Chainsmokers have yet to comment on Friday's incident, but I'll be honest, I don't follow them. So if you hear what happened, man, hit me up. Let me know.
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1: It's electric, 94.9. You got your boy Izzy. 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You used to be able to buy a ticket at face value. Now you got to add all these convenience fees and processing and delivery stuff. Now, I don't know this. 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They said the only good part about Southwest Airlines was that you didn't have to check airline bags. 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Now, when you buy a plane ticket, they don't even give you a seat for free. You can risk it and not choose one, but then you'll probably end up in a middle seat. And don't forget about free airline food, too. 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Well, I don't remember free airline food, but the only thing I ever got on an airline, and I've only flown on little ones a couple of times, was like peanuts. YouTube without excessive ads. Yep. The Disney Fast Pass. 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Free internet content. And everything is behind a paywall now. 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Pizza delivery. I mean, I tip, but you add a delivery fee. Now, unless you use something like Uber Eats or, you know, something like that, you should probably pay a fee because that's what you're paying for convenience if they're going to go buy Mickey D's for you. 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Coming up next.
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1: 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And you could get a $10 gift card. That's good for some free coffee if you just tell me when your birthday is. And I'll say happy birthday to you on the radio. And then I'll pick one of those lucky winners and give them a $10 gift card for some free coffee. It could be you. I just got to know when your birthday is. Today is September 9th, 2026. It's Candy Rickson's birthday. Hannah Lindsay having a birthday today. Herbert Tolliver III. That sounds very royal. Herbert Tolliver III. And Rick Holtzclaw all having a happy birthday today. At least I hope you do. John Johnson, is that a CIA name? I think he is spy. Jeremy Littleton having a happy birthday. That's a good dude right there, Jeremy Littleton. Happy birthday, Kevin Carver and April Bromley. Now, in order for

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1: The Washington County, Tennessee Regional Planning Commission has approved a site plan for BWXT's proposed expansion at its Jonesboro plant. The expansion will involve the construction of new facilities to process high-purity depleted uranium. The company was awarded a $1.6 billion federal contract for the production of high-purity depleted uranium for the defense industry and maintaining the nation's nuclear arsenal. The new expansion expected to create 175 full-time jobs. Bristol, Virginia City Council unanimously approving an ordinance requiring data centers to apply for a special use permit before opening in the city. The ordinance changes zoning language, restricting where data centers can open, and requires the special use permit to be applied for. The ordinance

0: takes effect in 30 days. And superstars of stage, screen, and television, visiting the world's fastest half mile, nothing new, but a visit from an Academy Award-winning actor like Brad Pitt goes to another level. The two-time Oscar winner has been named Grand Marshal of next weekend's Bass Pro Shops night race at Bristol Motor Speedway. Two connections brought Pitt to Bristol. One is his relationship with Bass Pro Shops owner Johnny Morris, with both natives of Springfield, Missouri. And the other, Pitt's new feature film, Heart of the Beast, that opens in 2 weeks in theaters nationwide. More with Izzy Hill and Chantil coming up.
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0: with Izzy Wade and Chantel, and we got him back. We did it.
1: It's up and going.
2: Sing your trio song.
0: Oh, that it's no longer? This trio's no longer down to two. It doesn't fit as well.
2: It doesn't fit as well.
0: Trio's down to two.
1: Again, work on that. Lyrics on the eyelids.
0: Every time. I can't help it. And I've started to notice it, even in the... Okay, I shouldn't say even in the car.
1: I was like, oh my goodness.
0: I was like, okay, I don't drive with my eyes closed.
1: Wow.
0: So maybe there's an artist that starts with a P that you love. So this is what happens when Wade and I get to choose our own topic.

0: without any input. You would think this is what happens when Izzy chooses a topic without any input. But what's something that starts with a P and we all love it?
1: Puppies.
0: We love puppies. Mm. Puppies are the best. Mm. Potatoes.
2: Oh, potatoes.
3: You know what about potatoes?
0: I can't
3: potatoes?
0: Believe you didn't say potatoes.
2: You were. I was waiting for you to say, I like potatoes.
3: I was getting ready to do that after she said, I was like, you know what? Parakeets. My Alexandrian parakeet or ringneck parrot. It depends on what you want to call them. So parrots, my parakeet.
0: But then his name also starts with P.
3: Prince. And I like the real man, Prince. Go ahead.
2: I've always thought it was disrespectful to call him a parakeet.
3: Because he's so big.
2: Because parakeets, when you think of parakeet, you're like, oh, those cute little birds that are in the cages. There's like 100 of them in a cage.
0: And parrot, you think big.
2: And parrot is like, Prince is a big bully.
3: He's pretty big. He's not African gray big, but he's bigger than a conure. And I'm trying to think of how to describe that if you're not an avian fan. He's big boy. He's got a bite on
2: him. You say he's like a foot tall or close to it?
3: He might be probably, close to a foot tall, especially if he stands up straight.
0: You're going to have to whip out the measuring tape when you get home.
2: That's why I don't think it's fair to say him is a parakeet.
3: No, you're right.
2: It's not right.
3: They got the name Alexandrian parakeet because Alexander the Great kept them as pets.
2: He's a warbird?
3: Yeah, sort of. And they think that maybe Alexander the Great died from the bird flu because
0: that's
3: of
0: ironic.
3: That. Yeah, I know, isn't it? So I'm like washing my hands every time I touch my bird.
2: You know, if you were going to get taken out, I would imagine it would either be by some type of venomous fish or the bird flu.
3: Yeah,
0: I feel like he's going to be like Steve Irwin, where it's unexpected. Like you would
2: think.
0: That's
2: what I'm saying, a venomous fish.
0: No, that's what you expect.
2: He sticks his hand in the tank and he's like, oh, I'm dead.
0: That's what you expect. Like people expected crocodiles from Steve Irwin. So it's going to be something totally
3: wrong. Probably something stupid like dryer lint. Now, I will tell you a funny story. When I had my stroke back in 2009, there's a guy that works here, Jay. Jay does the news on the station here. I told you I was propagating coral at the time, and there are these corals called paleothoas. And so I said, Jay.
0: Well, it starts with a P.
3: Yes, yes, but they're not my favorite. And I was like, Jay, if I ever have symptoms of a stroke and the doctor doesn't know what's wrong, it's probably paleothoa toxin, which is very easy to get when you propagate them. You don't want to have any open wounds. You don't want the dog drinking the water in the bucket. Like, it'll kill you. So I have my stroke. Jay was out of town. That Sunday, he calls me in the hospital room. He's like, what is the name of that coral? And I was like, Jay has a stroke. You're not thinking right. What was the name of that coral? Like, he was...
0: It's the paleothoa or whatever.
3: Paleothoa.
2: You just said it 2 seconds ago. You can't say it.
0: Paleothoa.
2: Don't name that as your favorite thing that starts with a P.
3: No, please don't.
0: You can be like Izzy and be like, okay, what's something that starts with a P that you hate?
3: There you go. Yeah, we can expand it a little.
0: Whichever way you want to go.
2: 888-937-4487.
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0: It's Electric with Izzy, Wade, and Chantel. And this morning we're talking about things that start with the letter P. I feel like we're on Sesame Street. Things that start with the letter P that you like.
1: I can't believe neither of you have said this yet.
2: I'm scared to know what you're going to say.
0: I'm a little nervous myself.
1: Payday.
2: Oh. Yeah.
1: And get your minds out of the gutter.
2: Jeez. Now, so we get that automatic like deposit thing. Do y'all go in the same day or does it take a whole day to get in there?
1: Takes a day.
2: Yeah, mine too.
0: So ours usually go in Monday night at some point.
1: What?
2: Yeah, mine goes in
1: Tuesday night.
2: Yeah, mine goes in Tuesday at midnight.
1: That's how mine is. Wade.
2: Yep.
1: Wade.
0: I don't know what to tell. This is 888-937-448. We got traffic.
3: Hello?
2: Well, hi. Who's this?
3: Easton,
2: what are you doing this morning, man?
3: I'm going to school.
2: Now, Easton, I want you to think the letter P. Tell me one of your favorite things that starts with the letter P. Or, you know, like Shani said, you can go with things you don't like.
3: Puppies.
2: Aww.
0: That's what I said.
1: Puppies are cute.
2: Yes.
1: What kind of puppy?
0: Way to go, Easton.
3: German Shepherd.
2: Oh.
0: You this boy's after my heart.
2: You like the police dogs, huh?
3: I like German Shepherds.
1: I do, too. Any shepherd.
2: Easton,
1: I thought he was going to be fancy and be like a Pyrenees.
2: Are you a Pyrenees dude? Easton, what have you been into, man? Do you play sports or anything?
3: I played basketball last year. This year, I'm going to start it again.
2: When is basketball season?
3: I forgot.
2: Me too.
1: Wade, he really is after your own
0: he
1: heart.
0: He is
1: hit.
0: After my own heart. So I think you'll have like team tryouts around November and start practicing. Maybe your first game is going to be around mid-December, something like that. Maybe if it's like up here, somewhere close to that. Maybe.
1: I don't know if he'd have tryouts. How old are you, Easton?
3: I'm 7.
2: Do you have 7. To try out or you just make the team automatically, bud?
3: Last year we did practice. Yeah, I had to try out.
2: Well,
1: okay.
0: Well, Easton plays hard.
2: Good luck this year, buddy. You got to let us know if you make it. All righty?
3: Okay.
2: All right, buddy. You have a good day.
3: You too.
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8: Traffic.
9: Real-time traffic this morning seems to be running pretty smooth. I don't see any accidents, but there is one tiny slowdown at the Rock Springs exit of 26 eastbound, and that's going to be on the Kingsport side of 26 if you're coming from, like, down towards Moreland Drive, down towards Wilcox, and you're traveling towards 81. Right when you get to Rock Springs is when you'll see that slowdown. Today's high going to be near 88 and sunny. Tonight, 65. Tomorrow, 89. Right now, 61.

0: in Chantil and we tapped our toe into the pond of temptation. And we're
1: That's
0: asking.
1: A lot of teas. Are we doing teas tomorrow on Sesame Street?
2: Did we switch from peas? What's going on?
1: It's going to come back and be like, one shot tea.
0: I had pond in there. What is your favorite thing that starts with the letter P? It's 888-937-4487. Good morning.
3: Good morning, hackers.
0: What up? Where you been?
3: Oh my God, I'm so tired.
1: Like, it sounds like you've been dead.
0: Yeah. Are you all right?
3: My husband ain't been sleeping good, so I've been waking up when he has. I've been up since 3:30 this morning.
2: Ew.
1: Girl, it might be time to put him in another room.
3: I'm thinking about it.
1: Yeah. Or you go to another room, one or the other.
3: Something.
2: All right. Now, we know that you like some stuff with that starts with a P.
3: Listen, when I heard that this morning, the dirtiest thoughts possible went to the dirtiest parts of my brain and said, call them.
2: Call them right now.
1: Awesome.
3: So listen carefully, because I've said these words

0: over and over, because if I say them too fast, you're going to think I say something else.
1: Okay.
2: All right, so, slow it down.
0: Promiscuous pudding.
3: Oh, wow.
2: What does promiscuous pudding
3: Don't even ask her. Don't even ask her. Don't
1: ask her.
3: Don't answer that.
0: I shouldn't have, but I was like, oh, yeah, I like this stuff.
1: Your brain. I'm not even going to try and say it. I know I'll mess it up.
2: I shouldn't ask any more questions.
3: No, no, no, no.
0: Y'all made my morning. I'm going to go take a nap, but y'all made my morning.
1: All right, take a nap.
3: Get some rest.
0: See y'all.
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0: It's Electric with Izzy, Wade, and Chantel, and we're talking about your favorite P words this morning. And I am upset with myself that I didn't say this very first thing, pumpkin spice.
1: I was just getting ready to say that. I was going to call you out on it.
2: How did you not think of that?
0: I don't know. How did you not think of how much you like potatoes?
1: That's a good point.
0: And he also, as it said, how much he loves his pajamas.
2: I'm never going to live that down.
1: That's not going away ever.
0: So since Izzy's not playing, 888-937-4487.
3: What is going on, everybody?
2: What up, man? What are you doing, Chris?
3: Hey, you going to stop, grab stuff, and eat and go to work?
2: You're going to what? Stop, dress up, and go to work?
3: Yep.
4: Do you have to dress up for work?
3: Well, two uniform on and go to work.
2: Okay.
4: Okay, gotcha. All right.
2: Gotcha. What is your favorite thing, Chris, that starts with the letter P?
3: Starts with the letter P?
2: Yep.

0: What flavor?
1: Butterscotch.
2: Ew, gosh. Mm,
0: that was an odd choice.
3: Hang up on him right now.
2: That's old people flavor.
1: Oh, look who's talking there, sonny. You ain't too far off my mark.
0: Yeah, Izzy, what's your favorite flavor of pudding?
4: Werther's.
5: Yeah, I like the Werther's flavors.
1: No, his is a five-letter word that we can't say on the radio.
2: Chris, thank you for calling, man.
1: Hey, y'all have a great day, buddy.
4: You too, buddy.
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0: Traffic.
5: Looks like real-time traffic on the Virginia side seems to be running pretty smooth this morning. Kingsport not reporting any accidents, but it is very slow on 26. When you hit Wilcox and you're headed towards 81, you're going to see a big slowdown that lasts all the way to Rock Springs. And then you're going to see a slowdown coming from the other direction, westbound towards Wilcox. It's slow there as well. I don't know if it's looky-loos or what's going on, but you're going to want to be careful. Today looks like sunny skies and a high is going to be near 90. Right now we're at 61, and this is Benny Boone.

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1: The Washington County, Tennessee Regional Planning Commission has approved a site plan for BWXT's proposed expansion at its Jonesboro plant. The expansion will involve the construction of new facilities to process high-purity depleted uranium. The company was awarded a $1.6 billion federal contract for the production of high-purity depleted uranium for the defense industry and maintaining the nation's nuclear arsenal. The new expansion expected to create 175 full-time jobs. Bristol, Virginia City Council unanimously approving an ordinance requiring data centers to apply for a special use permit before opening in the city. The ordinance changes zoning language, restricting where data centers can open, and requires the special use permit to be applied for. The ordinance takes effect in 30 days. And superstars of stage, screen, and television visiting the world's fastest half mile, nothing new, but a visit from an Academy Award-winning actor like Brad Pitt goes to another level. The two-time Oscar winner has been named Grand Marshal of next weekend's Bass Pro Shops night race at Bristol Motor Speedway. Two connections brought Pitt to Bristol. One is his relationship with Bass Pro Shops owner Johnny Morris, with both natives of Springfield, Missouri. And the other, Pitt's new feature film, Heart of the Beast, that opens in 2 weeks in theaters nationwide. More with Izzy Hill and Chantil coming up.
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0: Till and the top three.
1: Number one is the most wholesome of all the top three. Girl Scouts are selling dog cookies. No.
2: I feel like this has been a long time coming.
0: Why are they just now doing it?
2: Yeah.
1: Yeah, it's they never have before. They've only considered the humans, I guess. And they still are. They're coming out with two new ones, and one is for dogs.

0: the dog cookie is called Patch Pals, and it's a soft-baked blueberry muffin-flavored treat.
1: Aw, that sounds adorable, Patch Pals.
2: I'm trying to think of the last time my dog was like, you know what I'd like to have? Some of them blueberry flavor.
1: Have you never given Boosie part of your blueberry muffin?
2: No, because I don't
3: eat those. Love it,
0: He's
3: bro.
0: He's never had blueberries?
2: I don't. Okay, I'll try it.
1: You got to give him a taste.
2: He likes bananas. Seriously, that's weird, isn't it?
0: Like, he begs for blueberries then.
2: Yeah.
0: My dog's like watermelon.
1: Really?
0: Mm-hmm. Big fan of watermelon.
1: Huh.
0: So anyway, the other cookie is for us. It's called Sparkables. It's a crunchy oatmeal cookie with chocolate chips and sprinkles. It's gluten-free, nut-free, and vegan. It sounded really good until that last part.
2: Yeah,
1: it sounds like Izzy's dating profile.
0: But, Number two, this might be someone you'd be interested in. This is the fastest woman to eat a burrito. She set a new Guinness World Record. Her name's Leah. She is a professional eater. I didn't know that could be your title.
1: I know her!
0: It says she started a YouTube channel in 2019 and started doing eating challenges for fun. She set her first record that year by eating 1.35-pound burrito in 42 seconds. She broke her own record in 22 by doing a 32.35 seconds. And, she did it again here recently by eating the entire burrito in 30.75 seconds.
1: Isn't her channel called something like I Like Carbs or All About Carbs or something?
0: It doesn't say.
1: I think I know that. I think I follow her on TikTok. It's fun to watch her.
0: What does she like?
1: It's not an ASMR thing. It's just fun because you're like, there's no way this little tiny girl is going to be able to do this.
0: Okay, you answer my question.
1: Yeah. I'm curious. She's not a big bag. She's thick, like she's muscular. She works out, but she's not a big girl at all.
0: I'll show you that. Can I get an F? Can I get an F?
1: Obese?
0: Oh, I'm done. Okay, I'm sorry. Last but not least, did you all see the huge sinkhole that opened up at Nicolas Cage's house?
1: No.
0: You didn't see that picture this morning?
2: No.
0: Oh, my gosh. So he dropped $10.5 million on a beachfront mansion in Malibu. This was 2 years ago. And now about all of it is getting swallowed up by the earth.
1: Maybe he really did make that deal with the devil and Ghost Rider.
0: I think he did.
2: Wow. I'm looking at
1: his property.
0: It's 30 by 30 feet wide.
1: Holy cow. That's a big hole.
0: Huge.
1: Look at that hole.
2: People are like, when did he start dating Kim Kardashian and why is she here?
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0: It's Electric with Izzy, Wade, and Chantel. Izzy, we had a little disagreement this morning before we were able to hook up. And I'm sending this picture to you now. Or if you want to go immediately and check out our Facebook page up here in Charleston. It's the first picture, Shannon with a cup.
1: It's a very flattering picture. One of the best I've ever had.
0: I mean,
1: had.
0: It's not the best I've taken, but, you know, it's a picture.
2: Okay.
0: Nonetheless. So, what does that say on that cup?
2: Thanks, abbreviated.
0: Oh, God.
1: You keep trying to be right.
0: I knew you were going to say thick. I thought it said thick. I was like,
2: that's it. That's mean.
1: Yeah, Wade.
0: Do you not think it said? Do you not think it says thick?
1: No, he said thanks.
2: No,
0: you can see how I get there.
2: I can see how you get there, though.
1: I did tell him that. I was like, I can see how you get there if you didn't see like the top of the smiley face.
0: I just knew you were going to be on my side. Brandy just wrote in just a minute ago and said, "Hear me out. It does say thanks, but if you squint, like with your sleepy, totally asleep brain." It looks like a six-year-old wrote thick.
2: It does. I agree.
0: Wins for everybody.
1: She's like, if you close one eye and squint the other, it does look like thick.
2: That's hilarious is what that is. Thick.
1: That would have been a compliment, though. It's like, oh, thanks.
2: Yeah, well, that's a compliment.
0: I even gave you credit this morning. I was like, well, you got to know where my mind is at. I said, because Izzy's always calling you a big back.
1: That's
0: and
1: true.
0: He's always calling you my fat little buddy.
2: I have never said either. Well, I may have called her a big bite.
1: That's
2: just kidding.
1: I've never said. Oh, well, okay.
0: He's like, well, there was that one time.
2: Tis a lie I told.
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11: Real-time traffic seems to be running pretty smooth this morning. It's a little slow on 26 eastbound. Still yet, right there at Rock Springs. You're going to want to be careful if you're in that area. It's backed up, but not as far as it was. 88 and sunny today. Tonight, 65. Tomorrow, 89 and sunny. Right now, it's 62. And this is Teddy Swims.

0: It's Izzy, Wade, and Chantel, and it's time for
1: Dumb Criminal.
0: Okay, I'm surprised that this has gone this far. Where do you think this happened?
2: Canada.
0: No, it's in this country, not Florida. Close to Florida.
2: South Carolina.
3: Georgia.
0: Georgia. Athens, to be exact.
3: All Athens.
2: Cheater, cheater, pumpkin eater.
3: I did not cheat.
0: So you've heard... No, yeah, this one ain't in the stuff. This is... I had to find this one, yeah.
2: Are we five?
0: It's not in the stuff! Okay, you've heard of catfishing, right?
2: Yes.
0: This one got out of control. This guy totally fell for it. And it was someone pretending to be a female deputy in a Florida county, and he was using pictures of a real deputy from somewhere. I'm still not sure where that was. And the guy that he was catfishing into thinking he was a deputy would send him money and let him use his car even though he never met her. Him, her. Yeah. Yeah, in this case. Yes. And it got out of control. Finally, his family, the victim's family, was like, hey, dog, that ain't real, man. That's something else. So the police happened to be at the family's house because things were getting out of hand. The victim was getting angry. He's like, no, she's real. We're in love. We're engaged. Even though he had never met this person. And so the phone rings and it is the scammer. And
2: how
0: the scammer.
2: How do you share a car with somebody that you've never met?
0: I don't know how that happened. That blows my mind. When the scammer calls and they answer the phone on speaker, it's a female's voice. Although the police are like, nah, that's software. That's not real. He's using software. So they do some investigating, and they end up arresting a 25-year-old named Caleb John Quay Mills, who lives in Taylor, South Carolina. They charged him because he had several fictitious identities, various phone numbers. He had voice-changing software, artificial intelligence technology. Like, this dude, he was serious. And they charged him because he was using that real female sheriff's deputies in Florida.

0: to fabricate his identity. He was using her identity and then taking money under false pretenses. Well, this is, that is an elaborate.
1: He's going to go to jail for a while.
0: Yeah. And this should be like, except for, who's that chick to play Tuesday Adams again?
1: Jenna Wednesday? Ortega.
0: Yeah, except for Jenny Ortega on my Instagram. That's real. That's real.
2: Did you really say Tuesday?
0: What's her name? Wednesday Adams?
1: Wednesday.
0: My bad. I'm old.
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0: It's Electric with Izzy Wade and Chantel. And after that dumb criminal, I'm not so sure you should trust this, but it's a thought. Apparently, AI can now run background checks on first dates.
1: Oh.
0: So, yeah, I used to think you needed a police officer friend to be able to do that. I guess not anymore. There's a new service called Stud or Dud.
1: We used to play that on a night show.
2: You ain't getting my money with that name.
0: I love it. It uses AI to help daters dig up dirt on their potential dates. It uses data from peoplefinders.com, which is one of those sites that collect public records on people, their marriages, family, criminal records. Have you all ever used that?
1: No, because I don't want to pay for it. And to get any good information, you got to pay for it.
0: Also, you've tried to use it.
1: Yes.
0: Okay. I've heard of it before, but I didn't know you could just find all of this information about somebody. That's interesting. It says all daters need is the person's name or phone number to run a search. Huh.
2: How do you know if you got the right one? You could be looking at a different John Smith.
0: Oh, okay. That's exactly what it says. It says it can be tricky, though, with people if people have common names like John Smith.
1: Yes!
0: Or Mary Williams.
1: Now, I saw, and this could have been AI generated or totally fake. So I'm taking it with a grain of salt. There was a dude in a Tesla, and it was one of them

0: autonomous Teslas that was giving them a ride somewhere. Mm-hmm. You know,
1: like a Waymo or something.
0: Yeah.
1: Yeah.
0: And in the middle of it, it's like, we're going to the police station. Except it said it right. And it was because facial recognition and biometrics had found that he had a warrant in Texas, and it was taking him to the police station to turn him in. And he kept asking the questions. He's like, how do you know? It's not, I haven't been to Texas in 15 years. And it's like, but that's something, even if it wasn't real, that's something that I think could happen.
2: I think that, yeah, they could easily use it for that.
1: I think that's, yeah, I'm going to say that's real.
2: Well,
0: did you guys ever watch Minority Report with Tom Cruise?
1: Yes.
0: You remember when it used to scan your eyes and give you commercials based on you?
1: Yeah.
0: I think that's where we're going to.
1: Mm-hmm.
2: I mean, I don't think they have to scan your eyes. They just have algorithms.
1: Have you figured out what the seashells were for yet?
0: That was Demolition Man.
1: Oh, was that Demolition
0: yeah,
1: Man?
0: Yeah.
1: Oh, okay.
2: I don't know what we're talking about.
1: That was, instead of toilet paper, they had seashells.
3: 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More hip music next. 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
2: Traffic.
0: Real-time traffic if you're over on the Virginia side this morning. It seems to be running pretty smooth. If you're in Kingsport, I don't see any accidents or slowdowns in the city of Kingsport, but right there, Rock Springs, is still slow. So if you're eastbound and you're coming towards 81 from Johnson or from Kingsport and you get to Wilcox, you better get off there and go around, because it's pretty

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1: The Washington County, Tennessee Regional Planning Commission has approved a site plan for BWXT's proposed expansion at its Jonesboro plant. The expansion will involve the construction of new facilities to process high-purity depleted uranium. The company was awarded a $1.6 billion federal contract for the production of high-purity depleted uranium for the defense industry and maintaining the nation's nuclear arsenal. The new expansion expected to create 175 full-time jobs. Bristol, Virginia City Council unanimously approving an ordinance requiring data centers to apply for a special use permit before opening in the city. The ordinance changes zoning language, restricting where data centers can open, and requires the special use permit to be applied for. The ordinance takes effect in 30 days. And superstars of stage, screen, and television visiting the world's fastest half mile, nothing new, but a visit from an Academy Award-winning actor like Brad Pitt goes to another level. The two-time Oscar winner has been named Grand Marshal of next weekend's Bass Pro Shops night race at Bristol Motor Speedway. Two connections brought Pitt to Bristol. One is his relationship with Bass Pro Shops owner Johnny Morris, with both natives of Springfield, Missouri. And the other, Pitt's new feature film, Heart of the Beast, that opens in 2 weeks in theaters nationwide. More with Izzy Hill and Chantel coming up.
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0: It's Electric with Izzy, Wade, and Chantel. After that kind of scary story about the dating scene, I thought we could go with something a little more wholesome.
1: Okay.
0: Did you guys see where the man got reunited with the wedding ring after a yellow jacket attack?
1: That's wholesome.
0: Listen, so he finds out that he's got a yellow jacket nest in his backyard. And now, the only reason I know this is because I had a yellow jacket attack of my own when I was like, I don't know, 12 or 13 years old. They burrow in the ground, right? Mm-hmm.
2: That's correct.
0: And yeah, so you can, I was just playing in the woods out behind the house, and all of a sudden I stepped on a yellow jacket nest, and they got real angry.
1: Yeah.
0: I mean, they were everywhere. They got in my, I had sweatpants and a t-shirt on. They got my sweatpants. They were everywhere. I mean, I got stung up. Thank goodness I was not allergic, but we went to the hospital anyway because I was swelling up pretty good. So they just gave me, what would that be, like an EpiPen or something?
3: Probably,
0: a high dose of Benadryl or something, and I was okay. This guy, when he was fighting off the yellow jackets, he was swatting at him. He did a big swat, and his wedding ring flew off, and he couldn't find his wedding ring.
1: I feel like his ring shouldn't be that loose.
3: I feel like he's lying. He got mad and threw it and blamed it on the bees, but go ahead.
0: You think that's what it is?
3: Yep. I think his wife, we was fighting that day, Tony. I remember.
1: Yeah, I don't think you're like uppercutting a bee and lose it.
0: Well, he ended up calling a group called, he got stung over 100 times.
3: Holy cow.
0: So I don't think he was faking that part. But he hired a group called the Ring Finders. They came out to the house with a couple metal detectors, and they were able to locate the ring in a rotten tree stump.
1: Is this Ed, the guy we work with, not Sharon,
0: no,
1: his group?
0: It's not. Oh. It's a okay. real. Although now I think that could be Ed's side hustle.
3: Did they pay him?
0: Yeah, they paid. Wow. He paid the dude, Ring Finders.
3: Wow.
0: It doesn't say how much, but he paid him to come out and find his wedding ring. Hmm. So see, he didn't. I don't think he threw it. If he's going to pay you to get it back.
1: Let's get some metal detectors.
0: You want to?
1: Yeah. Make some good money.
0: Okay. How much do you think we can make, Izzy?
3: I'm going to say probably like 80 bucks for something like that is what I charge.
0: Yeah?
1: And then we split it.
0: See, that's where the problem might come in. Yeah. Cutting into our profits if we go out like two at a time.
1: We're going to have to think something else.
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0: Electric 94.9. It's what we call a wonderful Women's Wednesday. And I'll start with some good news. Ripley's Aquarium, you know the one up in Gatlinburg. You've probably been there a few times. Sevierville Pigeon Forge, Gatlinburg. But this one is in Myrtle Beach. Now, if you're from here, you've been to Myrtle Beach on vacation too, and you've probably visited the Ripley's Aquarium there in Myrtle Beach. Well, they're celebrating a penguin baby boom because five African penguin chicks just hatched. That brings this year's total to seven baby penguins, and they're calling the group the Lucky Seven. African penguins, they're critically endangered, so this is a big deal. And having seven successful hatchlings is really important for their conservation. The oldest two chicks, named Vic and Shell, and the five newest chicks have not been named yet. So I'm excited to see where these things go. I might have to take a trip down to Myrtle Beach just to check out these little baby penguins.
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0: It's Izzy, Wade, and Chantel, and we're going to wrap up a Wednesday.
1: It's time for a Think of Me Thursday. If you got something going on tomorrow, you need some positive vibes, you can let us know.
2: I think we all could use some positive vibes sometimes.
1: I don't think that's ever a bad thing.
0: No, it's always working well.
1: Do you guys ever just wake up on the wrong side of the bed? And you instantly know, you're like, oh, I'm mad.
0: Yeah.
1: You know what I mean?
0: Yeah, full of rage.
1: Sometimes, yeah.
0: Yeah.
1: And you're like, no clothes are going to fit the right way. I mean, it's like, I don't know why we do that.
0: You
2: had a dream that made you mad.
1: I never remember a dream that made me mad.
2: Oh, really?
1: Yeah, it's just I wake up mad.
0: Wow, you're lucky.
2: Yeah, see, I'll dream like you did something to me.
1: Okay.
2: And I'm mad at you and I wake up and I'm mad at the reality you, but I can't be.
1: So there's a reason.
2: Yeah.
1: You got a reason for it.
2: Yeah.
1: A theoretical reason. So do you guys remember your dreams all the time?
0: Not all the time. No. No.
2: No.
0: Thank goodness.
1: What's the last dream you remember?
0: I can't share
2: Don't ask
0: mine.
2: Me that.
0: Yeah, mine is bad.
2: I don't know.
1: I'm sorry.
2: So, bye.
1: Coming up in the 7 o'clock hour tomorrow, we're going to be talking about chores that turn you into a full-blown toddler.
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7: Sunshine today, high 88. Mostly clear tonight, low 65. Sunshine tomorrow, high 89, low 66. And then partly sunny for Friday. There's a slight chance of rain for your late afternoon. High 89, low 66. 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

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So let me go ahead and say, I know it's not Girl Scout cookie time, but when I read this article, I couldn't help but jump a little bit for joy. So Girl Scout cookies are introducing two first of their kind cookies for the 2027 lineup. One being Patch Pals. It's a dog cookie, like a cookie specially designed for dogs, so the dogs can have them. And then they've also got the Girl Scout Sparkables, which is an allergy-friendly cookie. You can find that story up now at people.com. Olivia Dean.

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7: We got sunshine today, high 88, clear tonight, low 65. Sunshine tomorrow, high 89, low 66. Partly sunny for Friday, there's a slight chance of rain, maybe a late thunderstorm. High 89, low 66. Teddy swims. Bad dreams on Electric.

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Justin Timberlake, Electric, 94.9. So you have to give props to Dunkin' Donuts. They fully took advantage of the situation because, you know, right now it's pumpkin spice latte season, the PSLs. Well, they hired the Spice Girls to be representatives for the PSL, and they kind of introduced a new band member, Pumpkin Spice.

in the Madagascar movies, and he was kind of joking, but kind of serious. 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I'm like, dude, I feel that.

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The 5th annual Bristol Oktoberfest, that's coming up Saturday, September 26th. 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
8: Tri-Cities weather.
9: We got sunshine today, high 88, clear tonight, low 65. Sunshine tomorrow, high 89, low 66. And then partly sunny Friday with a slight chance of rain, high 89, low 66.

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So if you're going to the movies this weekend, you might be going to see the new Practical Magic 2. You know, the movie with Sandra Bullock and Nicole Kidman. Some are saying that they're aiming to dethrone Spider-Man Brand New Day, aiming for a $40 million debut. However, and this kind of hurts me to say it, I've read some of the reviews, not all of them, you know, just glanced. And

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2: Tri-Cities weather.
3: Sunshine today, high 88. Clear tonight, low 65. Sunshine tomorrow, high about 89, low 66. Then partly sunny for Friday with like a 50% chance of rain late. High 89, low 66. Alex Warren, carry you home.

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Future, Thing Electric, 94.9's Atomic Fike is currently on tour, mostly West Coast shows right now, but you know he's got a brand new album coming out in October, right? So I dare say we're going to see more of him on tour, especially for early 2027. That's just what I'm

and Texas Electric, 94.9. So not only is that song number one again on the Billboard Hot 100 charts, but Ella Langley has done something that not many country artists have been able to do. You know what it is? She is broken into the UK charts. At the top of the UK charts now. I mean, that is impressive. Glass Animals, Heat Waves.

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11: Tri-Cities weather.
12: Sunshine today, clear tonight, low 65. Sunshine tomorrow, high 89, low about 66. Partly sunny on Friday with a slight chance of rain, high 89, low 66. Olivia Dean, Man I Need.

Electric 94.9. Alex Warren's new album, Wild Child, just debuted on 2 Billboard album charts at number 1. He's having a good year. It's Alex Warren, Fever Dream on Electric.

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1: Traffic.
2: Keeping our eyes on delays in Abingdon. It's off of Interstate 81 in the exit 19 area, and we see a few delays on the on and off ramps and on the Lee Highway. We think that's associated with a construction project that is up on 81 near that bridge. More construction zone delays in Northeast Tennessee. It's down on 81. It's northbound near White Pine and Morristown, exit 8 area. It's Kevin Castle, Electric 94.9.
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Harry Styles on Electric 94.9. Got a string of dates happening at Madison Square Garden, New York City. Did you make it up for that, by the way? Did anybody fly up for that? Our friend Nicole was headed up this weekend to see that show on Saturday night. That's going to be big. It's Electric 94.9. Now let's get Taylor.

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6: 65 tonight, then a high temp tomorrow is going to make it to around 91. Right now, we're at 86 at Electric 94.9. 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
7: They say the holy water's watered down, and this town's lost its faith. 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

absolute banger of a throwback from Avril Lavigne on Electric 94.9, giving those Friday morning throwback vibes. That's not too far away. Coming up on Friday, 7:10-ish with Izzy, Wade, and Chantel on Electric 94.9. We'll get that. 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
1: Traffic.
2: Three work zones to keep an eye out for on Interstate 81 in Southwest Virginia. That stretches from Bristol all the way up to Marion. We're keeping an eye on one northbound in Abingdon. It's in the exit 19 area down below the 81 bridge. We've got delays on the on and off ramps. And for the next hour, classes dismissing for the day around the region. Watch out for students and school buses. It's Kevin Castle, Electric 94.9.
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Let's get this. Electric 94.9 going to be live at Bristol Rhythm and Roots for Union all this weekend. We've got a pair of day passes for you to go to Rhythm and Roots. That kicks off downtown Bristol this Friday through Sunday. And the chance to get upgraded to weekend passes. 888-937-4487, caller 21. Oh,

0: See My Trick, 94.9. Yo, Cherie got you a pair of day passes to Bristol's Rhythm and Roots Reunion coming up this weekend.
1: Woo!
0: Yeah.
1: Yay!
0: It's going to be a fantastic weekend in downtown, too. Weather looks solid. It's a great lineup this year, so we hope you enjoy that, all right?
1: Yes, thank you so much.
0: 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All get set away this Friday. Of course, we're going to be there live next to the Piedmont stage downtown Bristol to kick things off around 5 o'clock on Friday. So make sure you say what's up to us.
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3: Traffic.
4: Some school traffic mixed in with some commuters leads to delays in Kingsport. Highway 11W near the on and off ramps to Lingarden Drive. Be alert for workers for potential construction over in Southwest Virginia in Gate City. It's on Highway 23 near the 58 on ramp. And traffic is moving, but it might take an extra minute if you get off of Interstate 81 in Bristol, Virginia, starting at Exit 5 down Lee Highway. It's Kevin Castle, Electric 94.9.

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8: It's a low tonight at 62 and tomorrow's high temp about 90. Right now, 87 with Olivia Dean. So easy to fall in love.

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1: Traffic.
2: A new alert for Kingsport drivers. Interstate 81. This incident is affecting north and southbound traffic near the Airport Parkway exit. That's exit 63. That crashed just a few hundred feet from the 81 bridge going northbound. And we start to see Euclid Avenue and Commonwealth Avenue in Bristol jam up because of the 4:30 rush hour crowd making their way home. It's Kevin Castle, Electric 94.9.
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Fever Dream with Alex Morin on Electric Drive Home is on. Coming up this hour, Baby Bash is on the way. We'll get Miles Smith, Zara Larsson, Temper City on the way too. Here's Stella Lefty. On a train.

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1: Traffic.
2: Two alerts for the ride home. First, to Carter County up near Watauga Lake on Highway 321. We've got a crash involving a tractor trailer. That's in the vicinity of Mallard Cove Road. And Interstate 81 in Kingsport. Going to be tied up for a few minutes. And we've already got a parking lot forming near Exit 63 at the airport. We've got a multi-vehicle crash reported, and that is northbound. So I would suggest alternate routes if you're trying to get to Bristol from Kingsport on 81 North. It's Kevin Castle, Electric.

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Mike Drake, 94.9. Justin Bieber posting up new pics on Instagram of his 2-year-old now. Can't believe he's got a 2-year-old. He's all into the dad mode right now for sure. 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
1: Traffic.
2: We've still got that alert posted over in Kingsport. Northbound Interstate 81. We're talking about 4.5, maybe 5 miles of stalled out traffic. A multi-vehicle crash happening earlier at exit 63 near the airport. To give you an idea of what we're talking about, traffic is backed up from exit 63 north all the way back to the 8126 interchange. Pretty significant traffic jam at this point. They're still cleaning up, and the spinoff from that, folks coming out of Gray and Johnson City are taking Fort Henry Drive to get into Kingsport via Colonial Heights at exit 59, and we see big packs of traffic going slow less than a mile from that 81 bridge at exit 59, and that is in both directions. It's Kevin Castle, Electric 94.9.
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what's the rest of your afternoon looking like? Looks like a pretty decent night tonight in the Tri-Cities. You got practice, sports, and that sort of thing. Going to be a little warmer than last night anyway. It is Electric 94.9 Throwback from JoJo.

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Rogan's got you with the night show coming up for Wednesday night. It's felt like a Thursday, by the way, all this week, weirdly enough, right? He's got your Wednesday night Electric Top 5 coming up at 9 o'clock tonight. Now, Audrey Hobart, here's Sumi.

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0: 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We got these Rhythm Roots Stay Passes, the chance to get upgraded to Weekend Passes, too, coming up. Electric, Natasha, what's happening? Always the best time of the day. Going to make it even a little bit better, hopefully, tonight for you, coming up in a few minutes.
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Bristol's Rhythm and Roots coming to downtown Bristol this weekend. I got 2 day passes plus chance to get upgraded to weekend passes too right now for color 19 at 888 9.

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